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So he starts to roam the streets at night, and he learns how to steal and

0: 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Absolut Bella.
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1: 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Suddenly I thought I died of a broken heart when I heard the announcer say,
2: "Ladies and gentlemen, the king is dead. Elvis Presley just died in a hospital in Memphis, Tennessee. 42 years on this planet, but he'll be here forever."

0: 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Das Leben ist Bella.
1: 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Put your hands in the air. Give me all your money.
2: This is the story of my baker.